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9: The top stories this hour. Hampshire's chief constable says the officers who arrested Henry Novak before he died in handcuffs have been taken off frontline policing duties. One of the four involved has already resigned. The 18-year-old was falsely accused of racism by his Sikh attacker in Southampton in December, who's since been jailed. Alexis Boones reiterated his apology to the student's family.
10: When you watch that video, it's a total tragedy. The reason I want to be really clear here today is that we are apologising and have apologised for the fact that Henry was arrested and that he was handcuffed at that time, and we're very sorry for that.
9: The police watchdog's urging people not to speculate over Henry Novak's murder, saying discussing it risks prejudicing the investigation. The government says it intends to make reforms following a review into concerns over anti-Semitism in the NHS. Lord Mann's found some Jewish patients and staff feel the need to hide their religious identity. MI5 is warning spies from China could be posing as recruitment agents to trick British officials into giving them state secrets. The Five Eyes group, which the UK is part of, alleges the country could use sites like LinkedIn to advertise fake jobs. China's previously denied allegations of spying. There are calls for parents to be given more guidance on the safe use of baby slings. Experts at Durham University want people to be better educated on the potential dangers. Ellen Lithgow is from the charity The Lullaby Trust.
11: We know that parents and carers kind of use slings and carriers for a number of reasons, but we know that they're not always used safely. And the risk of these accidents happening, we think, appear to be greatest when a baby's airway's blocked. And that's why it's really important that families read the latest guidance on how to safely use slings and carriers.
9: US actor Shia LaBeouf has pleaded guilty to battery charges after he punched people outside a bar in New Orleans in February. And Arina Sabalenka says she fell into a dark hole mentally after her French Open tennis exit. The world number one went out in the quarterfinals. From Sky News, I'm Laura Sage.

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8: Top stories this hour. The leader of the police watchdog wants people to stop speculating about Henry Novak's murder, saying it could prejudice the investigation. The 18-year-old died in handcuffs after being stabbed, having been falsely accused of racism by his Sikh attacker in Southampton in December. The officers who arrested Mr. Novak have been taken off frontline policing duties. Southampton MP Satvir Kaur says anti-Sikh hate crime has risen.
9: In this country, we don't do collective punishment. One person's evil act does not represent an entire community, but there's particular individuals that are looking to penalise entire communities who are really scared and worried right now.
8: Reviews found some Jewish patients and staff feel the need to hide their religious identity. The head of a review into anti-Semitism in the health service is calling on the NHS to be an inclusive employer. The US State Department's announced that Israel and Lebanon have agreed to bringing in a ceasefire. Tehran says any agreement is contingent on an end to the fighting between Hezbollah and in Lebanon and the Israeli military. Hundreds of women with ovarian cancer are to be offered a new treatment after it was approved use by NHS England. A significant proportion with the disease are diagnosed at a later stage, meaning it's harder to treat. It's the first ovarian cancer treatment in 20 years for the health service. Victoria Clare's from the charity Overcome.
10: This treatment gives hope and quality of life and length of life to people at point of platinum resistance. So when the treatments that are available previously were just not working. But also, it actually gives hope to the whole community.
8: Travellers on the London Underground are being warned to expect disruption again. Members of the RMT union are taking part in a tube strike over a four-day working week. And Molly Mayhague and Tommy Fury have had their second baby. The reality TV stars had their first daughter called Bambi in January 2023. From Sky News, I'm Laura

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11: The top stories this hour. Parents in Wales are pushing for hospitals to do more for families coping with baby loss, calling for the introduction of memory boxes. The boxes, which are filled with keepsakes like teddy bears and certificates of life, give grieving families something tangible to hold on to. At a Cardiff workshop, parents have been telling us how these simple gestures could bring comfort during their darkest moments. Jude says a memory box would have helped her through her grief.
12: And we were left in limbo, really. There was nothing really to recognise that I had been pregnant, that we were expecting a baby.
11: We've asked the Welsh Government to comment. Four men have been jailed after a violent clash in Swansea left three people needing hospital treatment for stab wounds. Officers rushed to St Helens Road in Sandfields last September, where they discovered a group fighting with knives. They'll all serve between 21 and 39 months. Sir Keir Starmer's accusing Nigel Farage of exploiting a teenager's murder when the Reform UK leader said this in a self-shot video.
13: I suggest the rest of us respond to this with pure, cold rage.
11: The Prime Minister's still calling it unforgivable. Protests followed in Southampton on Tuesday night. It's after Henry Novak was handcuffed as he lay dying when he was falsely accused by his Sikh killer of racism. RNLI crews are urging us to take care in the water after seven people were rescued and three lives saved over the bank holiday. Among them was a rescue at Three Cliffs Bay, where a rip current dragged several adults and children out to sea. One man needed oxygen on the beach. And former Love Island star Olivia Attwood's among the lineup for the upcoming series of Celebrity Gogglebox. She'll appear on the long-running TV show, which returns to screens tomorrow.
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11: A wet start across Wales with a mix of sunshine and showers, highs of 16 degrees. That's the latest. I'm Tom Priest. Come on and show
6: 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With Lee Dukes at breakfast.
11: Good morning. Right, you ready to do

0: TLC and Unpretty on Radio Carmarthenshire Breakfast. So morning, Thursday's weather forecast. It looks pretty much the same as yesterday. Thundery showers possible at times and a fresh breeze. Quite a bit of rain today. First update on the roads next then. Radio
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5: Good morning. The M4 is moving 47 to 9, Llangennach moving on approach with no delays for the A4138 Pontydelais Road. Llanelli moving for the Sandy Road roundabout, no delays for Ammanford or Cross Hands, moving for the Pensarn roundabout. Pembrokeshire moving for Haverford West and Dredgeman Hill on the A4076 at the Merlins Bridge roundabout. There's no delays for Tenby, Narberth, Saundersfoot, Copenwell for Fishguard and Pembroke Dock. I'm Hannah Cox. That's the latest.
4: Travel
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0: How appropriate. Yeah, you might need one of those today, an umbrella. There's Rihanna on Thursday breakfast morning. So looking like it's going to stay quite wet for the weekend as well. But they are promising nicer weather in a few weeks' time. So mid-June, they reckon it's going to be nice. 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

Well, hopefully that's got you going this morning. LMC versus U2, Take Me to the Clouds Above on Radio Carmarthenshire. Love it. Right, have you heard? We are giving away 750,000 pounds tomorrow on Make Me a Winner. You need to enter for your chance.

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8: Moving for the M447 to 9, Llangennach, quiet on approach. No delays for Pont y Dylais Road. No delays for Pont y Dylais for Hendy for Llanelli. Moving for Pembrey Port and Pwll. Moving for Amnford for Llandilo. No delays for Cross Hands. Clear for the Pensarn roundabout for the A40. St Clair's moving for the 477. Pembrokeshire moving for the rest. Haverford West, no delays for Dredgeman Hill. Moving for Narberth for the A40. Moving Fishguard and Milford Haven. I'm Hannah Trapp.
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George Michael and Freedom 90 Morning. This is Lee. Cheers for listening. So Thursday the 4th of June, and today is National Cheese Day, which made me slightly more excited than maybe it should have. National Cheese Day today. If it's your birthday, happy birthday. You share your birthday with Bradley Walsh, who is 66 years old today. Actress Angelina Jolie is 51 today. And Molly King, who was in The Saturdays. Remember, she is 39 years old today.

0: Sienna Spiro, Die on This Hill. So happy Thursday. I did mention earlier I've got details on how you could be starting the weekend £750,000 richer. Yes, I did just say that. Stay here. I've got all the info you need just after the news at 7.
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9: The top stories this hour. Mums and dads across Wales want every hospital in the country to offer memory boxes to families facing miscarriages. The boxes, which include keepsakes, help grieving families create lasting memories of their loved ones. At a workshop in Cardiff, parents shared with us how they can make a huge difference during such a difficult time. Jude started making the boxes after losing her baby, Morgan.
10: They often leave hospital with nothing more than leaflets, and we wanted to provide something tangible that people could have.
9: We've asked the Welsh Government to comment. Residents in Portalbert are being told to keep their windows and doors shut after a large fire broke out last night. Thick smoke could be seen rising from the Tata Steel site in the town from around 7 p.m. Police are still on the scene this morning and we're being told to avoid the area. Four men have been jailed after a violent clash in Swansea left three people needing hospital treatment for stab wounds. Officers rushed to St Helens Road in Sandfield last September, where they discovered a group fighting with knives. The police watchdogs urging people not to speculate about the murder of Henry Novak as investigations continue. His treatment sparked intense debate after he died in handcuffs in Southampton last year, with his attacker making a false racism accusation against him. Nigel Farage called for pure cold rage, comments that have been condemned across the political spectrum. Baroness Lawrence's son Stephen was murdered in 1993.
11: In referring to reform, it took 20 years and more for anybody to understand the murder of my son and to have anybody convicted.
9: And former Love Island star Olivia Attwood's among the lineup for the new series of Celebrity Gogglebox. The show returns to our screens tomorrow.
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9: A wet start across Wales with a mix of sunshine and showers, highs of 16 degrees. That's the latest. I'm Tom Priest. Carmarthenshire.

0: It's Alex Warren and Fever Dream on Radio Carmarthenshire. So tomorrow is the big day. Make me a
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13: 47 to 49, the M4 is moving well. Llangennych is moving on approach. No delays for the A4138 Pont y Dylais Road as you make your way to Hendy and Llanelli at Junction 48. Moving for Ammanford Cross Hands, no delays for the Pensarn roundabout. Pembrokeshire moving for Haverford West and Dredgeman Hill. No delays for the Merlins Bridge roundabout. Copenwell for Tenby, Narberth, Saundersfoot. Moving for Fishguard, Milford Haven and Pembroke Dock for the 477 London Road at the Waterloo roundabout. I'm Hannah Cox.
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0: It's Pulp and Common People. Back to the 90s there. Could it be a 90s year on the top 10 at 10 this morning? You'll have to tune in to listen. Starts at 10 every weekday morning. I play you 10 songs and they're all from the same year. Give you a few clues as well. Help you along the way. See if you can work out which year it is. It's back from 10 this morning. Right, next then, James Bay and some Kelly Clarkson for you.
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Loving that this morning on Radio Carmarthenshire Breakfast, Bruno Mars and I Just Might. So there's been a lot of chat on social media over the last week about the weather and the change in a week. You know, this time last week we were basking glorious sunshine. We've had quite a bit of rain over the past few days, haven't we? Really has changed. Well, there is another big warning when it comes to the weather and the summer. And it's one that's got scientists talking. So experts say there's now an 80% chance of a super El Nino hitting. That's the kind that pushes global temperatures right up and could bring record heat to the UK. As some climate specialists are even saying, we might see weather events we've never experienced in modern times. But before anyone gets carried away, the Met Office says the first half of June will actually be cooler, wetter and stormier than the last.

0: So, yeah, it's going to be a bit nicer, but it sounds quite worrying as well, doesn't it? Travel update next. 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
10: 47 to 49, the M4 moving well. Llangennach is moving on approach with no delays for the A413.

0: Deptford West and Dredgeman Hill on the A476 at the Merlins Bridge roundabout, moving for Fishguard Milford Haven and Pembroke Dock. I'm Hannah Cox, and that's the latest.
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0: Taylor Swift and Opalite, so quite breezy today with some rain at times, quite heavy in places as well. We'll get a full rundown of the weather and the news at 8 next. And don't worry about the weather, because we've got something that's going to make your week. 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
17: The top stories this hour. Parents in Wales are pushing for hospitals to do more for families coping with baby loss, calling for the introduction of memory boxes. The boxes, which are filled with keepsakes like teddy bears and certificates of life, give grieving families something tangible to hold on to. At a Cardiff workshop, parents have been telling us how these simple gestures could bring comfort during their darkest moments. Jude says a memory box would have helped her through her grief.
18: And we were left in limbo, really. There was nothing really to recognise that I had been pregnant, that we were expecting a baby.
17: We've asked the Welsh Government to comment. Residents in Pertolbert have been told to keep their windows and doors shut after a large fire broke out last night. Thick smoke could be seen rising from the Tata Steel site in the town from around 7 o'clock. Police are still on the scene this morning and we're being told to avoid the area. Four men have been jailed after violent clashes in Swansea left three people needing hospital treatment for stab wounds. Officers rushed to St Helens Road in Sandfields last September, where they discovered a group fighting with knives. Sir Keir Starmer's accusing Nigel Farage of exploiting a teenager's murder when the Reform UK leader said this in a self-shot video on Tuesday.
19: I suggest the rest of us respond to this with pure, cold rage.
17: The Prime Minister's calling it unforgivable. Protests followed in Southampton on Tuesday night. It's after Henry Novak was handcuffed as he lay dying when he was falsely accused by his Sikh killer of racism. Hampshire Police's chief constables dismissed claims of two-tier policing. And former Love Island star Olivia Attwood's among the lineup for the new series of Celebrity Gogglebox. It'll start on our screens tomorrow night.
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17: A wet start across Wales with a mix of sunshine and showers. Highs of 16 degrees. That's the latest. I'm Tom Priest.

0: That's NSYNC and Bye Bye Bye. So Thursday breakfast, if you won £750,000 tomorrow, what's the first thing you would do? Many people saying they'd probably faint. Some people saying they'd have a big party. Some people saying the first thing they'd do is book a holiday. You could win this money tomorrow. Make me a
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7: The M4 is moving 47 to 49, though Llangennachy is slow for the A4138 Pont y Dylais Road as you make your way to Hendy and Llanelli at junction 48. Getting busier for Llanelli for the Sandy Road roundabout. It is moving for Cross Hands for the Pen Son roundabout so far for the A40 and the A48. Pembrokeshire getting busier though for Haverford West and Dredgeman Hill on the A476 at the Merlins Bridge roundabout, moving though for Pembroke Dock. I'm Hannah Cox.
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0: Love that song. These words from Natasha Bedingfield. So I know that Sarah is listening this morning. Sarah Davis, happy birthday to you. Love from Melanie, your bestie, who says happy 40th. Enjoy the celebrations, especially this weekend. That sounds ominous. Have an amazing birthday today. Right, stay here then. Good news on the weather front. Not today. It's going to be windy and a bit wet, but good news for a few weeks' time. I'll tell you what's on the forecast.
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0: busted in year 3000 on Radio Carmarthenshire Breakfast, so a bit upside down across Carmarthenshire weather-wise today. Some rain, some more wind. It was really windy last night, wasn't it? But it does look like it's going to be okay. All right, so you know that feeling when someone says it's going to be warm, and then the next person says, no, seriously, it's going to be warm, warm. Yeah, that's basically what the Met Office is doing right now. They're saying this summer could be the hottest we've ever had, with heat waves popping up all over the place. Long-range forecasts are hinting at big temperature spikes through late June, July and August. Not just here, across Europe as well. So we'll keep you updated.
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13: Good morning. The M4 is moving 47 to 9, though there's long delays on approach. For Llangennach on the A4138 Ponte de Leith Road as you make your way to Hendy and Llanelli at junction 48. Llanelli moving for the Sandy Road roundabout. No delays for Ammanford or T Cross. Moving for Cross Hands, it is busier now though for the A40 at the Pensarn roundabout, and Pembrokeshire getting slower for Haverford West and Dredgeman Hill on the A476 at the Merlins Bridge roundabout, but moving for Pembroke Dock. I'm Hannah Cox.
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0: Olivia Dean, a man I need. So our favourite food to eat in the summertime has been revealed. What do you think it might be? I thought maybe salad. You know, dining outside al fresco. But no, it's not salad. I'll tell you what it is. After nine. News update next. Music soon from Mary Mary and a bit of Maroon 5 as well.
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17: The top stories this hour. Mums and dads across Wales want every hospital in the country to offer memory boxes to families facing miscarriages. The boxes, which include keepsakes, help grieving families create lasting memories of their loved ones. At a workshop in Cardiff, parents shared with us how they can make a massive difference during such a difficult time. Jude started making the boxes after losing her baby, Morgan.
18: They often leave hospital with nothing more than leaflets, and we wanted to provide something tangible that people could have.
17: We've asked the Welsh Government to comment. Residents in Portalbert have been told to keep their windows and doors shut after a large fire broke out last night. Thick smoke could be seen rising from the Tata Steel site in the town from around 7pm. Police are still on the scene this morning and we're being told to avoid the area. Four men have been jailed after violent clashes in Swansea left three people needing hospital treatment for stab wounds. Officers rushed to St Helens Road in Sandfields last September, where they discovered a group fighting with knives. The police watchdogs urging people not to speculate about the murder of Henry Novak as investigations continue. His treatment sparked debate after he died in handcuffs in Southampton last year, with his attacker making a false racism accusation against him. Nigel Farage called for pure cold rage, comments that have been condemned across the political spectrum. Baroness Lawrence's son Stephen was murdered in 1993.
4: In referring to reform, it took 20 years and more for anybody to understand the murder of my son and to have anybody convicted.
17: And former Love Islander Olivia Attwood's among the lineup for the new series of Celebrity Gogglebox. The show returns to screens tomorrow.
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17: A wet start across Wales with a mix of sunshine and showers, highs of 16 degrees. That's the latest. I'm Tom Priest.
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0: It's Alex Warren on Radio Carmarthenshire Breakfast. So still time to get your name in the draw to win this. Make me a
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12: 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Yeah, baby. Just make sure nobody is watching. 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

0: So the Spice Girls say you'll be there. They're celebrating their 30th year, aren't they? 30 years since they launched with Wannabe. Can't believe that. It's crazy, isn't it? There's no sign of any reunion happening this year, though, unfortunately. Although, you know, they could surprise us. I actually met Mel C once, and she's so lovely. So it would be brilliant if they did some kind of reunion. Please, fingers crossed. Right, George Ezra next. Radio Carmarthen
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0: That's Joe and End of Beginning. So Thursday's top 10 of 10 is ready. We're going to start it just after the news update at 10 next. You know how this works. 10 songs, all from one mystery year. Let's see if you can work out which year it is after 10.
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17: The top stories this hour. Parents in Wales are pushing for hospitals to do more for families coping with baby loss, calling for the introduction of memory boxes. The boxes, filled with keepsakes, give grieving families something tangible to hold on to during their darkest moments. Jude, who's from Cardiff, says a memory box would have helped her through her grief.
18: So in 2019, myself and my husband suffered the loss of our first child together. And we were left in limbo, really. There was nothing really to recognise that I had been pregnant, that we were expecting a baby.
17: The Welsh Government told us it's committed to developing and strengthening Wales's bereavement care pathway. Residents in Pertolbert have been told to keep their windows and doors closed after a large fire broke out last night. Thick smoke could be seen rising from the Tata Steel site in the town from around 7 p.m. Police are still on the scene this morning and we're being told to avoid the area. Two men have been charged after trouble flared in Southampton over the murder of Henry Novak. Meanwhile, the police watchdog says continued speculation will hamper investigations. The teenager died in handcuffs after his attacker falsely claimed to have been racially abused. Southampton MP Satvia Kaur says hate crime is on the rise.
19: In this country, we don't do collective punishment. One person's evil act does not represent an entire community.
17: Four men have been jailed after violent clashes in Swansea city centre left three people needing hospital treatment for stab wounds. Officers rushed to St Helens Road in Sandfields last September, where they discovered a group fighting with knives. And former Love Islander Olivia Attwood's among the lineup for the new series of Celebrity Gogglebox. It returns to our TV screens tomorrow night.
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17: A mix of sunshine and showers across Wales, highs of 16 degrees. That's the latest. I'm Tom Priest.
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0: So we took you back to 1998 yesterday on the top 10 at 10. I wonder which year it could be today. See if you can work it out.

0: So I think it's fair to say this was a big year for music. The top 10 at 10. Black Eyed Peas, Meet Me Halfway was huge. Jason Mraz, I'm Yours. And also Lady Gaga, Bad Romance. All these songs are from which year? We'll find out before 11. Let's get you a clue then. So Bradley Walsh celebrated his birthday yesterday. In this year, he was actually starting something quite big. He launched a new game show.
1: This is where it's all or nothing. The chaser has exactly the same amount of time as our team to try and catch them. But if he gets a question wrong, I'll stop the clock and throw it over to the team. If they get the question correct, they'll push the chaser back one step. Let's see if 18 steps is enough.
0: So, The Chase started on TV in this year. Which year is it? JLS on the way. Lily Allen and The Fear first.

0: JLS and Beat Again on the top 10 at 10. Lily Allen and The Fear before that one. So 10 songs, one mystery year. Which year are you thinking these songs are from this morning? So at cinemas, this was a big film.
1: Good afternoon. Are you in need of any assistance today, sir?
2: No.
1: I could help you cross the street.
2: No.
1: I could help you cross your yard.
2: No.
1: I could help you cross your...
2: No.
0: I love that film still. It's Up. You know the one where the house floats off with all the balloons, yeah. Which year were we going to cinema to see that big animated film? It was actually quite big at cinemas. I remember going to see it myself. Music from David Guetta and Kelly Rowland on the way.
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0: So Michael Bublé had a big hit on his hands. In our mystery year, there's Haven't Met You Yet. Also, Pixie Lott, Mama Do, and David Guetta, Kelly Rowland with When Love Takes Over. These were huge songs. In which year? They were all big hits in the same year. The year that you might remember this.
1: We come now to one of the most important awards of the night, the British single, as voted for by us, the public.
2: And the winner is... It's my favourite girls. Girls Aloud!
0: So Girls Aloud won at the Brit Awards for their song The Promise in this year. That was also big. Which year is it? We're going to find out after the last two songs on the Top 10 at 10. They are next. One from Whitney Houston, actually. Big song in the charts for her in this mystery year. It's on the way.
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0: Calvin Harris and ready for the weekend. I am, I don't know about you.
1: The top 10 at 10.
0: Also, Whitney Houston, Million Dollar Bill before that one. So, last two songs on this morning's top 10 at 10. Did you have a go at guessing the year? Which year were you going for? Wasn't that long ago, really, in the grand scheme of things? Were you thinking noughties? Good. It wasn't 2004 and it wasn't 2013 either. The year this morning was 2009. We'll do another year tomorrow morning for Friday. Make sure you're listening at 10.

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8: The top stories this hour. Mums and dads across Wales want every hospital in the country to offer memory boxes to families facing miscarriages. The boxes, which include keepsakes, help grieving families create lasting memories of their loved ones. At a workshop in Cardiff, parents shared with us how they can make a massive difference during such a difficult time. Jude started making the boxes after losing her baby, Morgan.
9: They often leave hospital with nothing more than leaflets, and we wanted to provide something tangible that people could have.
8: We've asked the Welsh Government to comment. Residents in Port Talbot have been told to keep their windows and doors shut after a large fire broke out last night. Thick smoke could be seen rising from the Tata Steel site in the town from around 7 p.m. Police are still on the scene this morning and we're being told to avoid the area. Four men have been jailed after violent clashes in Swansea left three people needing hospital treatment for stab wounds. Officers rushed to St Helens Road in Sandfields last September, where they discovered a group fighting with knives. The police watchdogs urging people not to speculate about the murder of Henry Novak as investigations continue. His treatment sparked debate after he died in handcuffs in Southampton last year, with his attacker making a false racism accusation against him. Nigel Farage called for pure cold rage, comments that have been condemned across the political spectrum. Baroness Lawrence's son Stephen was murdered in 1993.
10: In referring to reform, it took 20 years and more for anybody to understand the murder of my son and to have anybody convicted.
8: And former Love Islander Olivia Attwood's among the lineup for the new series of Celebrity Gogglebox. The show returns to screens tomorrow.
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8: A mix of sunshine and showers across Wales, highs of 16 degrees. That's the latest. I'm Tom Preece. 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
13: Carmarthen Show. Well, it's just gone 11 o'clock. Good morning to you. You're with Claire until 3 o'clock. We've got Ray on the way, Shawn Mendes, and up first, Shakira. Radio.

0: Ray, where is my husband? Hello and good morning. So it is Thursday, which means tomorrow is going to be a very big day for someone.
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0: Good morning. This is Radio Carmarthenshire and we are home to Lee Jukes at breakfast. So thanks so much to Lee Jukes for the breakfast show this morning. He'll be back across Carmarthenshire tomorrow morning from 6 a.m. with everything you need to know to get you going in the morning, the latest news, travel, weather. And he's obviously got the top 10 at 10, which we love playing along with as well. So that's Lee Jukes tomorrow morning from 6 a.m. right here on Radio Carmarthenshire. And coming up next, we've got the Sugar Babes.
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0: Justin Bieber and Sorry, hello and good morning. So it's pretty wet weather at the moment, isn't it? Well, lots of scattered showers around. Heavy rain at times, sometimes light rain, sometimes sunshine. Would you have a barbecue in this weather? Because apparently it only needs to be 14 degrees for Brits to fire up the barbecue. So a new survey has found 2/3 of people would keep the barbecue going until conditions got so bad their gazebo looked like it might take off. That's all right, innit? Got a bit of cover, haven't you? Almost half would carry on grilling during thunder, while a third admit they'd even brave a storm. In fact, 50% of people say they'd never cancelled a barbecue because of bad weather. Many saying they don't want to let guests down or waste good food. More than half of Brits say the smell of food on a barbecue is the first sign that summer has arrived, and nearly half say barbecues are an important part of enjoying the British summer. Considering we really don't have that much of a summer, what else do you expect from us, particularly Welsh people who genuinely have to battle rain? I feel like more than everyone else, I don't care if Scotland say they do, I don't care if Ireland say they do, we just tend to get it wetter, don't we? It's just so much more rain. So if we cancelled at the sign of rain, we would never, ever, ever have any barbecues. But yep, I've stood there when it's about like 9 degrees and there's wind blowing and there's a bit of rain under a gazebo going, I'm going to have this burger, I'm going to enjoy myself a little bit of British summertime, or we're never ever going to do it. I mean, I say it like I'm doing it at my house. I always go to other people's houses and let them cook for me and then barbecue for me, so I'm just waiting for the food really. But yeah, if we cancelled at the sign of rain, we just never have any barbecues with me, so that's why we do it. All right, coming up next, Little Mix is on the way for you.
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0: Sienna Spiro, Material Lover. Hello and a very good morning to you. Not for much longer. We've got your news at midday on the way very, very soon. Also details about Make Me a Winner. So throughout June, we're giving away £750,000 every Friday. That is happening all throughout June right here, so make sure you're listening. And it's your chance to be a winner tomorrow. The details are on the way. 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Coming up then after your news at midday, Jennifer Lopez, Alex Warren and a great song from the Kings of Leon.
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6: The top stories this hour. Parents in Wales are pushing for hospitals to do more for families coping with baby loss, calling for the introduction of memory boxes. The boxes filled with keepsakes give grieving families something tangible to hold on to during their darkest moments. Jude, who's from Cardiff, says a memory box would have helped her through her grief.
7: In 2019, myself and my husband suffered the loss of our first child together. And we were left in limbo, really. There was nothing really to recognise that I had been pregnant, that we were expecting a baby.
6: The Welsh Government told us it's committed to developing and strengthening Wales's bereavement care pathway. Residents in Puttalbert have been told to keep their windows and doors closed after a large fire broke out last night. Thick smoke could be seen rising from the Tata Steel site in the town from around 7 p.m. Police are still on the scene this morning and we're being told to avoid the area. Two men have been charged after trouble flared in Southampton over the murder of Henry Novak. Meanwhile, the police watchdog says continued speculation will hamper investigations. The teenager died in handcuffs after his attacker falsely claimed to have been racially abused. Southampton MP Satvia Kaur says hate crime is on the rise.
8: In this country, we don't do collective punishment. One person's evil act does not represent an entire community.
6: Four men have been jailed after violent clashes in Swansea city centre left three people needing hospital treatment for stab wounds. Officers rushed to St Helens Road in Sandfields last September, where they discovered a group fighting with knives. And former Love Islander Olivia Attwood's among the lineup for the new series of Celebrity Gogglebox. It returns to our TV screens tomorrow night.
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6: A mix of sunshine and showers across Wales, highs of 16 degrees. That's the latest. I'm Tom Priest.

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0: Bruno Mars, I Just Might. I do love that song. Well, I hope you're having a good afternoon so far. Have you planned to go to Mallorca for your summer holidays this year? Because if you have, beware of fines. Cops unleash drones in British holiday hotspot Mallorca to bust sunbed hogs. Oh, dearie me. You could be slapped with a £260 fine in some areas. I mean, that's unbelievable, really, isn't it? Dumping belongings such as towels on sunbeds in order to reserve them can result in fines of up to £260 in some areas. And they're saying there's so many, you know, sun loungers and parasols on beaches, which they're removing to stop sunbed hoggers. So good luck if you're a sunbed hogger. Just don't do it.
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0: Lewis Capaldi, Stay Love. Oh, and that video to that song has a young man caring for his aging father. And Lewis Capaldi is now putting on a free gig for carers and plus one. So they can go and see Lewis Capaldi for free. What a lovely man. All right, coming up after your news at 1 o'clock then, Olivia Rodrigo. We've got Clean Bandit and Anne-Marie. And Amy Winehouse, all on the way.
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17: The top stories this hour. Emergency crews remain at the scene of a large fire at Tata Steel in Port Talbot. Fire crews were called just after 8 p.m. last night. Our reporter Tom Priest has more.
18: Yeah, well, Mid and West Wales Fire and Rescue say the operation at the steelworks remains ongoing, with people urged to avoid the area. Police have confirmed staff were evacuated last night and have been safely accounted for. Images released today show the extent of the fire, with flames engulfing parts of the facilities. People living in the area are still being told to keep windows and doors closed where smoke is present.
17: Elsewhere, and we're just hearing detectives investigating a stabbing in Cardiff have arrested a teenager from Kyra. The 17-year-old remains in custody on suspicion of a number of charges, including assault, possession of a knife and GBH with intent. Two boys aged 16 and 17 were stabbed in Lidstep Park in Gibalfa last Sunday. They've since been released from hospital. Elon Musk has been accused of trying to sow division in the UK after posting about the murder of student Henry Novak. Sir Keir Starmer's promised a calm and measured response to the death of the 18-year-old. Parents in Wales are pushing for hospitals to do more for families coping with baby loss, calling for the introduction of memory boxes. The boxes, filled with keepsakes like teddy bears and certificates of life, give grieving families something tangible to hold on to. Jude says she felt she had to make her own after losing her baby.
19: I didn't have access to it at the time, but when I built my first memory box, it was a sense of relief as well. So there's obviously the emotional aspect. It's very emotional losing a baby and not having anything.
17: And Jeanette Manrara has confirmed she's not going to be part of the new series of Strictly. The 42-year-old, who was a professional dancer on the show for 7 years, has presented spin-off series It Takes Two since 2021.
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17: A few scattered, heavy and locally thundery showers, cool and blustery, with highs of 17 degrees. That's the latest. I'm Gavin Rutter. Come on,
0: show. Well, we've got Olivia Rodrigo on the way, Clean Bandit, Anne Marie, and at first it's Amy Winehouse. It's just gone 1 o'clock. Radio.

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0: you're with Claire until 3 o'clock, and I do give Gen Z a hard time. I give them a really hard time, mainly because they have a go at millennials, which I am. So I do have a go back at Gen Z. However, I do feel sorry for them because they do get in the neck a lot of the time. So 1 in 5 Gen Z burnt out from hustle culture choose to bed rot all day. That's have a duvet day. I don't know why they call it bed rotting. It's having a duvet day. So basically, Gen Z are increasingly prioritizing self-care and comfort over hustle culture. So when they have a bad day at the office, they then plan a day in bed. They put it in their calendar to take care of themselves and recover and recuperate after they've been busy, which I actually think is a really good idea. It's putting themselves first and they're resting in between, which as millennials, we are full on hustle culture and we just crack on and just do too much. Maybe we should take a leaf out of Gen Z's book and pop a calendar day for bed rotting. It might be good for us. Mark Ronson, Miley Cyrus on the way.
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0: Daddy Swims, Mr. Know-It-All. All right, coming up, we've got your news at 2 o'clock. We'll have a look at the weather near you as well. Also, details about Make Me A Winner and that £750,000, which is going to be won tomorrow. Music on the way soon then from Vanessa Carlton, Madonna and Sabrina's new one, and Maroon 5, all on the way. Radio
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11: The top stories this hour. Substantial damage has been reported after a fire on a production line at Tata Steelworks in Port Talbot. The Unite Union says no one's been hurt and has thanked emergency services for their response. Our reporter Tom Priest has more.
12: Yeah, Mid and West Wales Fire and Rescue say their teams are still tackling the blaze at the steelworks and people are being urged to stay away from the area. Police confirmed that staff were evacuated last night and all have been safely accounted for. Images released earlier show flames engulfing parts of the site's infrastructure. Residents nearby are being advised to keep windows and doors closed if smoke is still present.
11: Meanwhile, firefighters are also on the scene of a separate industrial fire in Neath this afternoon. It broke out sometime after five this morning at a building on the Neath Abbey Wharf Access Road in Skewen. Detectives in Cardiff have arrested a 17-year-old boy from Cairo in connection with a stabbing. He's been questioned on suspicion of several charges, including assault, possession of a knife and causing GBH with intent. Two boys, aged 16 and 17, were stabbed in Lidstep Park last Sunday but have now left hospital. Police have also arrested a 61-year-old man on suspicion of a fray. Sir Keir Starmer's meeting the family of Henry Novak this afternoon, the murdered students who lay dying in police handcuffs. Earlier, the Prime Minister accused tech billionaire Elon Musk of trying to whip up division about the case. It's after the billionaire repeatedly posted about the murder.
13: Just listen again to what the family are asking of us, which is to remain calm, to show the leadership that's needed here, and not allow this case to be used to whip up division. It's clear there are questions to be asked and the IOPC is looking at that.
11: And Amazon's expanding its grocery offer to allow some shoppers to add fresh food to their same-day deliveries. The online retailers announced a series of measures to keep up with the rapid growth of rivals in the home delivery markets.
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11: A few scattered heavy and locally thundery showers, cool and blustery, with highs of 17 degrees. That's the latest. I'm Gavin Rutter.
0: Well, it's just gone 2 o'clock. You're with Claire until 3. We've got music on the way from Vanessa Carlton, 1,000 Miles. Madonna and Sabrina are on the way too, but up first, it's Payphone from Maroon

0: Great throwback. It's Vanessa Carlton, A Thousand Miles. Hello and good afternoon to you.
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0: 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Pick us when you're on there. There's so much information on there, including chances to win, the details about the Nation Awards as well, sponsored by Atlantic Recycling. You can go and check those out and nominate somebody in your community who deserves to be recognised for the outstanding things that they do. And my favourite story by far in the news today is that they've released the animals which we're choosing on our notes in the UK. And I'm very excited about this. So please don't panic. It's not about losing historians and people who are important in history on our notes. It's about celebrating Britain and the United Kingdom and the animals that we have here. They did a survey and the British public voted for wildlife to be on notes more than anything else. So there's no point in protesting it. It's going to happen, all right? I'm excited about it. I'm excited to see animals on pound notes, even though I don't carry notes anymore, okay? So these are the animals that have been whittled down. So the first category is mammals, and even if the most popular animals are voted, they might not be on the notes because they've got to be completely different from each other, which might result in, you know, other people choosing what animals go on the notes. But if you want to say, Google it, vote for your favourite animals, go and do it now, go Google it, and you can pick the animals which are going on the notes. Okay, so the first list is mammals, which include the bottlenose dolphin, brown hare, European hedgehog, grey seal, pine marten and red fox. I feel like the hedgehog is going to win it, or maybe the fox. Six birds are also listed as well, the Atlantic puffin, which I'd love. I don't think the puffin will win, but I would love to see the puffin on notes. Barn owl, common kingfisher, Eurasian curlew, great spotted woodpecker and white-tailed eagle. And the final category is amphibians, insects and fish, which consists of the Atlantic salmon, basking shark, buff-tailed bumblebee. I want the bumblebee on the notes for sure. Common frog, emperor dragonfly and marsh fritillary butterfly. So those are the animals which have been nominated, or the wildlife which has been nominated. So you go and choose which ones you want, and hopefully they're going to end up on the notes, on the £5, £10, £20 and £50 notes. The voting closes middle of July, so you need to get on it now, and then we're going to find out at the end of the year which ones have won, and then it's not going to be rolled out for a couple more years either, so it's going to be a bit of a wait. Up next, Beyoncé.
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0: Good afternoon. This is Radio Carmarthenshire and Phil Hoyles will be with you after 3 o'clock. He's got the latest news, travel, weather, local to you and your area of Carmarthenshire. And he's got the topical tune and the impossible question all on the way to after 3 o'clock. And coming up next on Radio Carmarthenshire, we've got Dermot Kennedy. 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
7: The top stories this hour. The Unite Union says parts of the Tata Steelworks, damaged by a large fire in Port Talbot, must be rebuilt. Its General Secretary has paid tribute to fire crews who were called to the blaze just after 8 p.m. last night. Our reporter Tom Priest has more.
8: Yeah, well, Mid and West Wales Fire and Rescue say the operation at the steelworks remains ongoing, with people urged to avoid the area. Police have confirmed staff were evacuated last night and have been safely accounted for. Images released today show the extent of the fire, with flames engulfing parts of the facilities. People living in the area are still being told to keep windows and doors closed where smoke is present.
7: Elsewhere, Sir Keir Starmer's meeting the family of murdered student Henry Novak at Downing Street this afternoon. The 18-year-old died in handcuffs in Southampton in December, falsely accused of racism by his Sikh killer. The Prime Minister's accused tech billionaire Elon Musk of trying to whip up division in the UK about the case. Nusrit Mehtab is a former Met Police superintendent.
9: We can all agree that the actions of the four officers were fundamentally flawed. Now, why was that? And I think that's important, but we cannot say that the whole organisation is systemically racist towards the white community.
7: Meanwhile, a man has pleaded guilty to violent disorder and a weapons offence after protests in Southampton over Henry Novak's death. Detectives investigating a stabbing in Cardiff have arrested a 17-year-old from Cairo. He remains in custody on suspicion of a number of charges. Two boys, aged 16 and 17, were stabbed in Lidstep Park in Gibalva last Sunday. They've since been released from hospital. Police also arrested a 61-year-old man on suspicion of a fray. And Jeanette Manrara has confirmed she's not going to be part of the new series of Strictly. The 42-year-old, who was a professional dancer on the show for 7 years, has presented spin-off series It Takes Two since 2021.
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7: A few scattered, heavy and locally thundery showers, cool and blustery, with highs of 17 degrees. That's the latest. I'm Gavin Rutten.
10: Good afternoon, it's Phil. It's the big drive home, and we've got music playing on the show for you very soon from Jax Jones. But we start with Mojo and Lady Hear Me Tonight. Good afternoon.

0: It's Ray and where's my husband? Good afternoon. Welcome to the show. It's great to have you company. It's Thursday. It's the 4th of June already today. A couple of days before the D-Day commemorations. Father's Day, of course, later on this month as well. But as far as today's concerned, how's the day shaping? It's a bit of a wet one today, isn't it? Bit of a cloudy one. And a bit chilly, too, it's got to be said. 07740938500 if you're going to drop us a line on the show today. You can also get in touch on the Nation Player and, of course, Facebook as well. Great music all through the show, including Little Mix up next. 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
13: This just in. 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Adeen Carpets have moved to Station Approach in Carmarthen. 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
13: 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But that headline again. Adeen Carpets have moved to Station Approach by the train station in Carmarthen.

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0: It's Radio Carmarthenshire. It's Phil through till 7 o'clock today. If you're off to Cardiff a little later to watch the Rocky Horror Show in the new theatre Cardiff, then have a brilliant time. It's one of those perennials that everybody loves to watch every single year, isn't it? If you're going to see something else, then drop us a line. Let us know what you're up to later.
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0: Wrecker on Drive Time, Free Thursday, 4th of June today. In your showbiz, Janet Jackson is making news as she has just announced a huge UK show for the summer, which is going to make a lot of Jackson fans very happy. And also Lulu has just had a reunion with Take That to perform their hit track, Relight My Fire. Could you believe it's so many years ago now? Back in the early 90s, what a tune. And Sophie Turner says she'll be playing Lara Croft for years to come. All making news in today's showbiz. It's Phil Hoyles playing the big songs at Drive Time through till 7 o'clock today. Got the latest news on the roads coming up in just a bit as well. And music from Girls Aloud, The Promise, is on the way next.
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9: Hi, good afternoon. I'm Jules Buckley. Issues to the east of Llanelli near Dubinia by the Berwick roundabout, the A484, very slow and partially blocked. We understand police are on scene there. Elsewhere this afternoon, pretty busy south of Carmarthen over the Potlesnevern Bridge both ways. Across the seafront in Tenby, the Esplanade's closed. No way through between St. Florence Parade and Victoria Street. Again, police on scene dealing with an issue. And the A40 Sydney Rooseway queuing south in towards Haverford West.
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12: The top stories this hour. Substantial damage has been reported after a fire on a production line at Tata Steelwork in Port Talbot. Firefighters were called to the scene just after 8 p.m. last night, with residents urged to keep doors and windows closed. The Unite Union says no one's been hurt and has thanked emergency services for their response. Their Tata officer, Jason Bartlett, says there's a feeling of anxiousness amongst the steelworkers.
13: Well, it's the uncertainty now of if you don't have the vital asset in order to run, what is the future of their employment until they are due to build a new pick line, but that is 2027, 2028. You can't just, you know, pick one up and install it. So it's a bit of time where they are and what's the future of them in the short term.
12: Police have launched a murder investigation after a woman was found unresponsive in a house in South Wales. She was pronounced dead in Caldecott this morning. Our reporter Jessica Payne has more.
14: Emergency services were called to a property on Green Lane at around 3 a.m. where paramedics were unable to save the 52-year-old. A 50-year-old man, also from Caldecott, has been arrested on suspicion of murder. Police say he was known to the victim and they're not looking for anyone else. Extra patrols will continue in the area.
12: The family of murdered Henry Novak are meeting the Prime Minister at Downing Street. The police response to the 18-year-old's death in Southampton in December has triggered a political row, with Sir Keir Starmer urging politicians to heed calls from the student's relatives not to use the case to cause disturbances. Detectives in Cardiff have arrested a 17-year-old boy from Cairo in connection with a stabbing. Two boys aged 16 and 17 were injured in Lidstep Park last Sunday but have now left hospital. Police have also arrested a 61-year-old man on suspicion of a fray. And a guide who was lost on Mount Everest for nearly a week has been located. 52-year-old Dawa Sherpa was spotted sliding down the mountain this morning to his base camp.
11: Weather
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12: Some showers this evening, then much drier tomorrow with sunny spells in places, highs of 16 degrees. That's the latest. I'm Gavin Rutter.

0: Buckley and Crazy. It's Phil Hoyles on Drive Time through till 7 o'clock today. Now, you know, we were talking a couple of days ago about Becky Hill saying that she was rather annoyed with Jack Whitehall and she's going to write a track about him for the new album. Well, there's a retort. We've got the retort. Jack Whitehall has said he is honoured that Becky Hill has written a diss track about him. Do you think he is? Or do you think he's a little bit worried? We'll keep you posted. That's making news this afternoon. And also, the Prodigy could soon be raving about the band's new range of kitchenware. Oh, times have changed. Make me a
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16: Hi, good afternoon again. I'm Jules Buckley. Queues near to Binia, so to the west of the Lacher Bridge by the Berwick roundabout. Very slow for the A484. It's currently partially blocked. If you're heading around the Llangennell lights on the A4138, now queuing on the Pont de Dyce Road, and the A48, that's slowing up now eastbound towards the M4, towards Junction 49 at Pont Abram. Now to Tenby, good news for the Esplanade. It looks like it's back open now, and Freeman's Way still queuing on the outbound side, heading away from Haverford West.
12: Travel
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0: It's Radio Pembrokeshire. It's Phil through till seven, and what a difference a week makes. Last week, we're basking in extraordinary temperatures. This week, it's a little bit windy, it's drizzly, and it's pretty cold as well, isn't it? But the sun is coming back out to play very soon. We shall keep you posted. Radio Carmarthen
1: 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With Bassetts of Carmarthen. Meet the stylish and luxurious Omoda range. 5, 7 and 9 coming soon.
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0: It's Christina Aguilera, Ain't No Other Man. It's Phil Hoyles on Drive Time for your Thursday. Don't forget, as it's Thursday, the throwback picture is on the socials at the moment. And if you're a big fan of Emmerdale, and Emmerdale Farm specifically, really back in the day, can't remember quite when it dropped the old farm name, but if you're a big fan of Emmerdale Farm, then go online to our socials today. There's a picture there that'll take you straight back to, I don't know, late 70s, early 80s, maybe. It's Thursday, the 4th of June today. It's National Cheese Day, which is always a pleasure. It's also Hug Your Cat Day today, something I do every single day. And National Running Day today as well, just to burn off all that cheese, I'm guessing. Got some great music playing in the next 15 minutes or so. Latest news on the roads coming up too. And Rag and Bone Man and Human is on the way at Drive Time next.
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14: Hi again, I'm Jules Buckley, still queuing west of the Lacher Bridge. There's an issue at the Berwick roundabout, so the A484 very slow and partially blocked. Queues then for the A4138 around the halfway lights east of Llanelli, and from Davin to the motorway, queuing either side of the A4138. Now the A48 eastbound, usual tea time queues building towards the M4 at Pont Abram. Freeman's Way as ever queues away from Haverford West, and London Road westbound, that's queuing towards Pembroke Dock.

0: It's Ella Langley and Choosing Texas on the show today. It's Phil Hoyles right through till 7 on the big drive home. Now, spending around 90 to 120 minutes lifting weights each week could help you stay healthier and live for longer, according to brand new research today. Even just one or two strength sessions a week has been linked to noticeable high benefits, with regular lifters seeing improvements in overall fitness, strength and well-being. And when paired with other exercises like walking or cycling, the benefits jump even higher. The message is clear. Even small, consistent efforts like weekly weight sessions can make big differences over time by building muscle, improving metabolism and protecting long-term health as well. Lifting weights is shaping up to be one of the simplest ways to invest in longer, more active lives. That is making news in all of the papers today. So maybe if you're planning to do nothing today, maybe that's something to maybe go in the direction of this evening. Music come up then after your latest news is updated next. This is Phil Hoyles on Drive Time right through till 7 o'clock.
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11: The top stories this hour are unions calling for damage caused by a large fire at Tata Steelworks in Port Talbot to be rebuilt as soon as possible. Fire crews have remained at the site today, with people urged to avoid the area. Our reporter George Simons has more.
12: The blaze started at one of Port Talbot's site's processing lines around 8 o'clock last night. Police have confirmed all staff were evacuated and have been safely accounted for, but unions are raising concerns on making sure jobs remain secure. I've been speaking with Jason Bartlett from Unite Union.
13: The people that are directly affected by the process unit that is not able to run at this moment or in the foreseeable future, they just want reassurances from Tata Steel and maybe the UK government of what aid is available for them in order to keep their position within the business.
12: For now, people living in the area are being told to keep windows and doors closed where smoke is present.
11: In other news this evening, and a man's been arrested on suspicion of murder following the death of a woman in South Wales. Emergency crews were called to a property in Caldecott early this morning, with a 52-year-old woman pronounced dead. A 50-year-old local man remains in custody. Police say they're not looking for anyone else. The Prime Minister's holding private talks with the family of murdered student Henry Novak at Downing Street. The 18-year-old died in police handcuffs in December when his killer falsely accused him of racism. Earlier, Sir Keir Starmer claimed Elon Musk is trying to whip up division in the UK. A 17-year-old boy from Cairo has been arrested in connection with a stabbing in Cardiff. Two boys aged 16 and 17 were attacked in Lidstep Park in Gibalva last Sunday. They've since been released from hospital. Police also arrested a 61-year-old man on suspicion of a fray. And Jeanette Manrara has confirmed she's not going to be part of the new series of Strictly. The 42-year-old, who was a professional dancer on the show for 7 years, has presented spin-off series It Takes Two since 2021.
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11: Some showers this evening, then much drier tomorrow with sunny spells in places, highs of 16 degrees. That's the latest. I'm Gavin Rutter. Radio
0: Carmarthen Show. Good afternoon, it's Phil. It's the big drive home on Thursday, the 4th of June. Great music to play in the show, including this.

0: So if you're celebrating your birthday today, many happy returns to you. National Cheese Day, maybe you're having a cake full of cheese today, which would be a first. Hug Your Cat Day today as well. It's National Running Day as well. You're celebrating your birthday today with Bradley Walsh, who is 66 years of age today. Angelina Jolie is also celebrating her birthday as she celebrates her 51st. And Princess Lilibet of Sussex is also celebrating her birthday as she turns 5. If you are celebrating a birthday today, many happy returns from all of us. 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
12: Hello again, I'm Jules Buckley. Queues on the M4 north of Swansea above the Ennis-Vaughan roundabout, junction 45. The two live lanes are blocked. A collision causing queues back towards Port Talbot. Traffic is getting by using the hard shoulder there westbound. Queues to west of the Lacher Bridge just by the Berwick roundabout. Queues for the A484, that's very slow going and partially blocked as well. London Road westbound slow into Pembroke Dock. And as ever, Freeman's Way queuing outbound away from Haverford West.
9: Travel
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0: It's Radio Carmarthenshire. It's Phil through till seven. Now, you wouldn't guess it by looking out the window, but it is officially summer. And if you've got an event happening in the next few months, maybe a gala, maybe a fete, then drop us a line. We'd love to be talking about that. 07740938500 is your WhatsApp number, or drop us a line on the Nation Player.
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0: It's Taylor Swift. It's the fate of Ophelia on Drive Time today. It's on the day that in 1805, the very first official troop in the colour took place at Horse Guards Parade in London. It's also on this day, just a few years, well, it feels like a few years ago, it's a little longer than that. 2012, the Diamond Jubilee concert was held outside of Buck Palace. That was happening on this day. And also, Wet started a 15-week run at number one on the UK singles chart on this day. In 1994 with Love Is All Around from the film Four Weddings and a Funeral. Back in the day, we thought that song was never going to move off the number one position. It just seemed to be there for absolutely ages. All happening on this day in history. It is today, Thursday the 4th of June. It's great to have your company on Drive Time today with the best songs on the radio right through till 7.
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4: Hello again, I'm Jules Buckley. Major queues continue for the M4 westbound, the start roundabout Port Talbot. Traffic being taken off the motorway down the Junction 45 off-slip towards the Anneswagen roundabout there. It's at the scene of a multi-vehicle collision. Better news west of the Lacher Bridge, just heading around the Berwick roundabout. The A484 still busy, but the earlier collision there is cleared out of the way. There's queues around Pembroke Dock on either side of the Waterloo roundabout for the A477 as well. And that's the latest.
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5: with Fred Reece Garages, Haverford West, with 9.9% APR representative finance on all previously enjoyed Skoda.

0: script. It's the man in the arena. It's Phil Hoyles on the big drive home. How are you today? Hopefully your Thursday going brilliantly well. Tomorrow, of course, we'll get you ready for the weekend. All that starts from 3 o'clock tomorrow afternoon. If you fancy going to see Miss Saigon, the legend reborn, it continues at the Wells Millennium Centre this evening. That's going to be there until Saturday. And Jasper Carrot is also going to be at the New Theatre Cardiff on Sunday as well. Fancy nipping along. Loads of happening over the next few days. Great music to play on the show today as well, after we have the latest news. That is coming up on Drive Time for you next. Radio Carmarthen
1: 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Drive Time with Bassetts of Carmarthen. Excited to announce that Nissan and its entire range are coming to Pensarn Road.
2: At the third stroke, the time from BT will be 6 o'clock precisely.
3: Today in the UK, 100,000 people will call 999. 3,000 will say fire service. 465 will say, I think she's gone into labour. And one will say, the cat is stuck up a tree again. And every second, a BT employee will answer and connect those calls to the emergency services.
2: At the third stroke, the time from BT will be brilliant.
3: BT, behind brilliant things.
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12: The top stories this hour. Police have launched a murder investigation after a woman was found unresponsive in a house in South Wales. She was pronounced dead in Caldecott this morning. Our reporter Jessica Payne has more.
13: Emergency services were called to a property on Green Lane at around 3 a.m. where paramedics were unable to save the 52-year-old. A 50-year-old man, also from Caldecott, has been arrested on suspicion of murder. Police say he was known to the victim and they're not looking for anyone else. Extra patrols will continue in the area.
12: Substantial damage has been reported after a fire on a production line at Tata Steelworks in Portalbert. Firefighters were called to the scene just after 8 p.m. last night, with residents urged to keep doors and windows closed. No one's been hurt, and the union's thanked emergency services for their response. Jason Bartlett from Unite says the fires caused concern, though, among workers.
14: The people that are directly affected by the process unit that is not able to run at this moment or in the foreseeable future, they just want reassurance from Tata Steel and maybe the UK government of what aid is available for them in order to keep their position within the business.
12: It's been revealed Britain's only female Royal Navy commando was one of three people killed in yesterday's military helicopter crash in Devon. Yeovil-based Lieutenant Lily May Fisher died along with Lieutenant Commander Chris Gayson and Petty Officer Owen Green. An investigation into the cause of yesterday's crash is continuing. The family of murdered Henry Novak are meeting the Prime Minister at Downing Street. The police response to the 18-year-old's death in Southampton in December has triggered a political row, with Sir Keir Starmer urging politicians to heed calls from the student's relatives not to use the case to cause disturbances. And the guide, who was lost on Mount Everest for nearly a week, has been located. 52-year-old Dawa Sherpa was spotted sliding down the mountainside this morning to his base camp.
10: Weather. With J.E. 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
12: Some showers this evening, then much drier tomorrow with sunny spells in places, highs of 16 degrees. That's the latest. I'm Gavin Rutter.
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0: big songs on the radio at drive time. It's Take That and Rule the World. Before them, Madonna and Sabrina Carpenter and Bring Your Love from Confessions 2, which is out later on this month. Lots of people getting very excited. Just checking, I for one, got to be honest, checking the headlines in the papers for today. And Brits apparently are to vote on which animals they want on banknotes. I think dogs and cats have to be on there, don't they? I mean, we're a nation of animal lovers. Maybe a robin needs to be on there too. I'm not deciding. It's not up to me. Also, cops unleashed drones in British holiday hotspots. It's all to bust sunbed hogs, which sounds quite rude. That's making news today. And also, the thermometer only needs to hit 14 degrees before we fire up the barbie. I've had barbecues way colder than that. I mean, the depths of winter, nothing quite beats having a nice hot dog at the barbie. If you've had it colder than that, maybe even the snow. I've not had it in the snow, but maybe even in the snow. Drop me a line today. 07740 938 500. 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
11: Good evening. Hello again. I'm Jules Buckley. Slightly better news heading towards Swansea on the westbound side of the M4. It's now reopened above the junction 45 and its Vaughan roundabout following an earlier multi-vehicle collision, but the queue is still back towards the Britain Ferry Bridge westbound, eastbound side of the motorway, though looks absolutely fine. Freeman's Way still queuing as you head away from Haverford West. It's slow to the Merlin's Bridge roundabout. And Bush Hill northbound, that's struggling away from Pembroke. And that's the latest.
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0: 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Are you with me? 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

0: It's Radio Carmarthenshire. It's Phil on Drive Time through till 7 o'clock today. Don't forget, Lee Jukes is back in the morning. He's here with breakfast from 6.
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0: Pink and Get the Party Started on Drive Time for your Thursday today. Don't forget our Throwback Thursday is on our socials today. It's all to do with Emmerdale Farm. Emphasis on the farm today. In the papers, forget reserved and polite. UK women are actually the angriest in Europe, according to the papers today. Thoughts, if you would. Very divisive. And also, one in five Gen Z burnt out from hustle culture. They choose to bedrot all day instead. And England's most popular retro shirt is Paul Gascoigne's from the World Cup Italia in 1990. Do you know, I didn't realise. I was watching Interior Design Masters last night, and I never realised that Alan Carr is Paul Gascoigne's second cousin. Never knew that. I don't think a lot of people did, really. But it was announced, kind of, on the show last night. Right, great music to play on the show, including that from Kygo and Whitney, on the way next. Radio
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8: Good evening, I'm Jules Buckley. The M4 towards Swansea still slow in patches westbound from the top of the Britain Ferry Bridge towards Junction 45 towards Ynysforgan, not helped there by an earlier collision. A48 though in Carmarthenshire fairly clear. The A483 looks busy southbound and just heading down towards Ammanford. It's patchy congestion though. Freeman's Way still queuing as you head away from Haverford West and towards Johnston. A little bit slow for the A477 towards the Milford Road roundabout. That's the latest.
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0: Hey, it's Harry Styles, it's American Girls. Before that, we played the Ollie Murs and My Heart Skips a Beat and Big Mountain and Baby, I Love Your Way. Great tunes all of the time on Drive Time. And we'll be back, of course, tomorrow at the same time to get you ready for your weekend with the biggest songs, your Feel Good Friday hits. They all start at 3 o'clock tomorrow afternoon. Have a great evening. Whatever you've got planned tonight, make sure you stay nice and dry. More rain and drizzle in the forecast. It is feeling really chilly, isn't it? Hopefully it warms up just a little bit in the next couple of weeks. Have a great evening then. Your news update is on the way.
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8: The top stories this hour are unions calling for damage caused by a large fire at Tata Steelworks in Port Talbot to be repaired as soon as possible. Fire crews have remained at the site today, with people urged to avoid the area. Our reporter George Simons has more.
9: The blaze started at one of Port Talbot's site's processing lines around 8 o'clock last night. Police have confirmed all staff were evacuated and have been safely accounted for, but unions are raising concerns on making sure jobs remain secure. I've been speaking with Jason Bartlett from Unite Union.
10: The people that are directly affected by the process unit that is not able to run at this moment or in the foreseeable future, they just want reassurances from Tata Steel and maybe the UK government of what aid is available for them in order to keep their position within the business.
9: For now, people living in the area are being told to keep windows and doors closed where smoke is present.
8: Elsewhere, and a man's been arrested on suspicion of murder following the death of a woman in South Wales. Emergency crews were called to a property in Caldecott earlier this morning, with a 52-year-old woman pronounced dead. A 50-year-old local man remains in custody. Police say they're not looking for anyone else. Britain's only serving female commando has been named amongst the three victims of a helicopter crash in Devon. Lily Mae Fisher died alongside Lieutenant Commander Chris Grayson and Petty Officer Owen Green yesterday morning. The Prime Minister's holding private talks with the family of murdered student Henry Novak at Downing Street. The 18-year-old died in police handcuffs in December when his killer falsely accused him of racism. In rugby, Ospreys have signed Exeter back Dan John for next season. The Welshman's featured for his country at under-20s, 19s and 18s level. And fans at the World Cup won't be allowed to take refillable water bottles into stadiums after FIFA made a late change to its policy. The governing body says the move's been made to prevent risk and injury to players and those attending.
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8: Some showers this evening, then much drier tomorrow with sunny spells in places, highs of 16 degrees. That's the latest. I'm Gavin Rutter.

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1: 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Happy with the point. 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

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I'm up in the party. I'm glad that I got you, and it's alright. You got you a partner.

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